0: Rhode Island, just leaving Target. You ever go in there and blow way too much money on candles? They're so expensive.
1: Oh, they are. And I love candles.
0: Do you ever just sit in the candle section and smell like 600 of them?
1: End up with a headache.
0: Yes, and somehow they all end up smelling the same. You can't tell if it's ocean breeze or smoky campfire.

0: Jason House Party.
1: Hey guys, it's Steve Lacey, and I'll be with Cannon later tonight on Open House Party.
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1: Mine's like, I don't know what you're saying, right? It says 19 hours.
0: 19 hours! So even if you only slept 5 hours a night, the entire rest of the time you're on your phone.
1: You're funny. I like you.
0: You don't have time to like anybody.

0: Open house party's on. It's Canada with a K. Steve Lacy's here in 40 minutes. If you're not following us on TikTok yet, you need to be. Pretty soon, we're going to be streaming the entire show live on TikTok. So we'd love it if you'd follow along at Open House Party on TikTok.
1: Open House Party.
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0: 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What'd you eat?
1: At Chinese restaurant in Wilkes-Barre.
0: Chinese restaurant in Wilkes-Barre. Got you.
1: My son wants to say hi to you if it's okay.
0: Oh, you guys are all drunk. Okay.
2: No.
0: Oh, he's like a little kid. He's not drunk.
1: His name is Rain. R-E-I-G-N.
0: Rain. That's a cool name for a kid.
2: Yeah. The meaning is technically reign of a king.
0: Oh, reign of a king. You are a king, aren't you?
1: Yeah, he is.

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1: Hey guys, it's Steve Lacey, and I'll be with Cannon later tonight on Open House Party.
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12: His song is Oh Yeah on the Spider-Man soundtrack. Steve Lacy's hanging out, who posted a thirst trap not long ago on Instagram, like bathroom mirror style. What inspired that?
13: I never really show my body like that. And I was like, there's so many dudes always shirtless and stuff. Oh, sorry. And I was like, I want to kind of, try one out.
12: You were feeling yourself. You're like, you know what? Today is the day. I'm going to drop one.
13: Yeah, I was like, and I'm promoting the album. And I'm like, what's better promo than sex? Sex sells.
12: Nothing. Here's what I want to know. Who got the unedited version of it? Because I know
13: nobody.
12: Someone got it.
13: Nobody.
12: I'm going to accept that answer, but I'm not going to believe it.

0: Party's On. Steve Lacy's chilling. We're going to play Oh Yeah right now. Now, first, I want to talk about you and the fact that you were inspired to play the guitar by the game Guitar Hero. What was it about the game?
1: That one really pushed something in me. It was so hard, but I absolutely had to get it, though. I'm like, I'm not.
2: It is hard, but I mean, what do you think is harder, that game or the actual guitar?
1: Probably that game.

0: 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I want to thank Steve Lacy for being here tonight. He is super chill. If you want to see parts of that chat and lots of others, we've got them for you on our TikTok. We're going to be streaming the show live soon on TikTok, so you should definitely be following us. Find Open House Party.
1: Open House Party.
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0: open house parties on. We appreciate you partying with us every weekend. Thank you. I do want to thank Steve Lacy for being here earlier tonight. If you missed any part of that, follow us on TikTok. We're going to be streaming the show there live soon. You should be following Open House Party. The Big Three is on the way.
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2: It's the weekend, and that means hot nights. 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

0: coming in 15 minutes. The biggest, most requested songs in North America right this minute. 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

0: requested, we listened. From your requests on the phone and on social, these are the three biggest, most requested songs across North America tonight. Welcome to the Open House Party Big Three.
1: Thank you for all the requests tonight. Taylor, number three across North America tonight. I knew it, I knew you. Let's go.

0: Open House Party. The biggest songs on the planet right this minute on the Big Three. This is number one.
1: Yes, when you get hundreds of requests, it's kind of weird when the number one song and the number two song are separated by four requests. But that is what happened tonight. Miley there at number two and the number one song across North America tonight.

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And I help with the lease. 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
1: Phone users in their feelings over this when it comes to your phone, and that is that 14% of Americans judge you on your phone background.
2: Interesting.
1: Yeah. New survey found that when you put your phone down in front of someone and they're looking over your shoulder and they're going, that's an interesting choice right there that you made. But a lot of people do admit, whether they judge you for your background or not, that it does reveal a lot about your personality.
2: Okay.
1: Right? Like, if someone were to judge you based on your background image, what is your background image? What is your wallpaper?
2: I mean, it's just like my lock screen. Or, like, what I have, like, the apps,
1: well,
2: like...
1: Well, both count.
2: The background for, like, my apps is just a black screen. There's nothing fancy about that. And then my lock screen is a picture of Katie.
1: Okay. Yeah. I am judging you on the fact that you don't have anything for your regular screen.
2: It's just black. It makes it easier to see. So there's not a, you know...
1: I mean, you don't have to have a... I mean, I feel like I could still see my apps pretty well, even though I do have a background. Yeah, like, it's not causing me any issues.
2: See, but you probably have better eyesight than I do.
1: This is true.
2: And so, like, I look at that, and, like, it looks like the apps kind of blend in to your...
1: See, that does say a lot about you. That says that you can't handle too much.
2: You know what? That's probably true,
1: because
2: too.
1: Your brain would explode is what that sounds like.
2: I would get very confused.
1: So
2: yes.
1: See, it does say a lot about your personality.
2: How about that? It does come together.
1: My background, and I've had this forever.
2: Okay.
1: In fact, I've had three different... I just got this phone. I haven't even had it for a month yet. But I love that it copies over everything from your old phone. So this is my third phone with this background. And it's a picture of Ren and Stimpy in a radio studio.
2: Huh, how about that?
1: In fact, Ren has a CD.
2: Wow.
1: In his hand.
2: What's a CD?
1: A compact disc is what they call those. It plays music.
2: Oh, how about that?
1: You put it in a CD player, compact disc player. Huh, yeah. Like, you know, like those vinyl records they have now?
2: Yeah.
1: It's a smaller version of that.
2: Whoa.
1: Yeah, I know. I know Joey Russo. I know. You don't get that reference. It's okay. But if you know who Ren and Stimpy are, you might get that Joey Russo reference. So honestly, I feel like... Oh. I feel like, go ahead and judge me on this. I mean, pretty much, it is what it is, right? Like, I am a fan of 90s nostalgia, but also I'm a radio DJ. So Ren and Stimpy...
2: It makes sense.
1: Yes, yeah, it makes sense. Yeah. Now, what are the most popular background images? Well, you mentioned it right there with your wife.
2: Uh-huh.
1: Family.
2: Right, okay.
1: Especially children.
2: Okay, very nice.
1: Yeah, which either says that you love your kids, I think, or you're just trying to remember what they look like.
2: It could be either one.
1: It could be both.
2: That's
1: right. Long day at work, you're like, wait a minute, which one are you again? Nature and landscapes.
2: I've seen a lot of people with, like, the earth as their... Like their lock screen.
1: Just the globe?
2: Correct, yeah.
1: Okay. I was thinking, like, I've got some really nice pictures from when I went to Bermuda a few years ago.
2: Very cool.
1: Like, that make me... I mean, I think we all feel when we take pictures with our phone that we are, like, photographers.
2: Right,
1: yes. And we're like, oh, look at that. No filter. Personal photos or memories is a top one as well. And then this could go with family, but it's kind of its own separate category. Pets.
2: Yeah, I've had Lucy on my lock screen and for a while there too. If it's not Katie, it's Lucy. Those are my two go tos when it comes to my lock screen.
1: I guess it's cool that you love your cat, but I think I'd be concerned if I were Katie and there were a really nice photo of me on your phone.
2: Honestly,
1: and then you're like,
2: she would,
1: you know,
2: understand. Because she would feel the exact same way. It's either me or Lucy. And she probably has more pictures of Lucy on her phone than she does of me. So
1: I was going to say, you think it's you.

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1: It's the cat.
0: Yeah, 100%.
1: She's got the cat as her background image. What is yours? 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
3: 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No accidents or major delays to pass on to you right now. But if you're seeing it and we're not saying it, call the WSVA.
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1: If you had to name some flavors of summer, we were talking about the sounds of summer earlier. What flavors would you put in the summer category?
2: Definitely like watermelon's a big one.
1: Okay,
2: for
1: yeah,
2: me.
1: I thought for sure that was going to be the number one thing you said. That makes sense. Anything else?
2: I mean, vanilla ice cream is another big one for me. I know that's kind of an all year round, but I feel like I just crave vanilla ice cream more during the summer.
1: I think it's just ice cream in general, though, right?
2: Yes,
1: it doesn't mean really
2: true.
1: Mean the flavor.
2: Yeah.
1: Things like watermelon, maybe peach, mango, right? What about pickle?
2: No.
1: What?
2: I mean, I like pickle, but I don't think of summer with pickles.
1: Well, here's the thing. It is getting to the point where, like, food trend forecasters are saying that pickles have become the main character of summer, to the point where they're saying it's like the pumpkin spice of summer.
2: Okay.
1: All right, but just like pumpkin spice, there's going to be people that think it's overrated.
2: Right,
1: but,
2: yes.
1: Like, pickles are everywhere,
2: they
1: right?
2: They are.
1: Like, there's pickle-flavored popcorn, pretzels, hummus. There's even frozen pizza with pickles on it, which is a whole nother debate.
2: It's definitely been a resurgence of pickle flavored things in the last year.
1: Well, and also like pickle festivals.
2: This is true, yes.
1: My friends came to visit last year. We did an Airbnb like right next to the Purple Wolf Lavender Farm. Mm-hmm. The Purple Wolf Lavender Farm at White Oak. It's a long name. Anyway, but we had like a bunch of like pickle stickers.
2: Okay.
1: And then we went around telling people, because it's always fun to make up stories with your friends, that we were from Pickle University were having a class reunion. We even came up with a whole song for it. We couldn't remember it. But so like pickles, that's a thing.
2: That's intricate.
1: And I know that Bold Rock, right? They used to do the seasonal pickle. Like that's a big one right now at Bold Rock as well.
2: Yeah, that's a good point.
1: So,
2: yeah.
1: I mean, the pumpkin spice of summer, you can see it now, right?
2: I can
1: You don't
2: see,
1: want to.
2: I do not, but I can see how it's a thing.
1: So there you go. Enjoy your pickles this summer.
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7: Plenty of clouds around today with a high at 70. Tonight, partly cloudy, low 58. Partly sunny tomorrow with clouds increasing during the afternoon. High 72. Warm weather expected Wednesday through Friday, 80 to 85. From the News Talk 92.1 and 550 WSBA Weather Center, I'm Frank Welch.

0: It's the best of the Q Morning Show with Brandy and Robbie.
1: And hopefully you guys had a great weekend. A lot of us celebrating America 250.
2: Yeah.
1: And then a lot of people not knowing what America 250 is.

0: even meant. Did you see there was a poll done and 46% of Americans did not know what America's 250th anniversary was commemorating. Like, they knew it was 4th of July.
1: Oh, gosh.
0: They knew it was Independence Day, but they didn't they didn't get the whole 250 thing.
1: That makes me sad.
0: Which, I mean, begs the question, right? Do people know exactly why July 4th is Independence Day?
1: Right.
0: Because that's when the Declaration of Independence was actually, like, adopted. It's like, all right, this is our thing.
1: Yeah.
0: We're doing it. Bye-bye, England.
1: Right. Yeah, we don't have time for you.
0: In your face. Also, let's spill all your tea. We don't like it. Yeah, that's just insane to me. Almost as insane as the fact that we have not, and I feel like educators, we're doing the children a disservice. Why are we not teaching the 50 Nifty United States song in school still? I'm serious.
1: I mean,
0: do you know it?
1: I do not.
0: See? This is the problem.
1: I don't. I wish I
0: do you
1: I was
0: even
1: better.
0: At least know how it starts?
1: I do not know. I'm guessing it starts with Alaska.
0: No.
1: No.
0: Close. If you had to look at all the A states and put them in alphabetical order, which one do you think would go first?
1: Is the song in alphabetical order?
0: Yes.
1: Okay, I'm trying to think of the other. Oh, Arizona. No.
0: Nope. See?
1: I knew it.
0: See? This is why we need the 50 Nifty United States back in our schools.
1: Well, it's not
0: this is the campaign that I am going to run on.
1: Alabama.
0: Oh, my goodness. Yes. Alabama. That is how it starts. It starts with Alabama. Good job.
1: Thank you very much.
0: You went
1: much.
0: Through almost all the A states.
1: 49 to go.
0: Finally. 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
1: Don't shower with your plants. All right? Talking about this drought we got going on here in the Shenandoah Valley and pretty much the entire state.
2: Yeah.
1: And so I did find some other ways that you can help save water during this time. So if you are trying to take care of your plants, they say to mulch everything. Apply 2 to 3 inches of mulch around trees and garden plants. That insulates the soil.
2: Okay.
1: Retains moisture.
2: I like that idea.
1: Also adjust your watering times. Watering during the coolest parts of the day, either early in the morning or late in the evening, reduces loss from evaporation.
2: Makes sense.
1: Here's something that's interesting. Take short showers instead of baths, which that makes sense. Keep a bucket in your shower to catch excess water while the water warms up, which can then be used to flush toilets or to water indoor plants.
2: Huh. I've never thought about that. But that's actually a really good idea.
1: It seems like a lot, though.
2: It does.
1: Like, now I gotta go buy a bucket.
2: See, that's the thing.
1: I don't even have one of those. It seems kind of... Right, it's like, it seems kind of... like, counterproductive... But I guess it makes sense. All right, now here's something you can do. Reuse cooking water. Save the water you use from boiling pasta or vegetables.
2: Okay.
1: And then use it to water garden or houseplants. So basically, that's probably easier. Instead of a bucket, maybe I could just use a pot.
2: There we go. That would work.
1: Yeah.
2: I don't recommend you putting the pot in the shower. I don't know why. It just seems like you wouldn't want to cross-contaminate those two things.
1: Whoa, huh?
2: I know if you're washing it, it wouldn't really matter.
1: Well, yeah, no, I'm not going to shower
2: with
1: and then take the pot water and make pasta.
2: Okay.
1: That's right. No, it's to water the plants. Those were two different facts that, you know what, never mind. Just keep doing what you're doing, man.
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1: World Rock, Paper, Scissors Day.
2: Ah, okay.
1: You know I love a good competition.
2: Yes.
1: A good championship.
2: Right.
1: I'm not going to get started on the toe wrestling championship.
2: Okay. I was about to say, is there a rock, paper, scissors toe wrestling championship? That would be something.
1: No, not yet, but maybe we could work on that. We'll get the toe wrestling champion guys and the rock, paper, scissors champion guys and get them together and see what they can happen.
2: Right.
1: But obviously there is a rock, paper, scissors league and several championships. In fact, like looking at the tournament rules and strategies, if you decide, kids, that, you know, when you're done with school, forget college, forget trade school. I want to start a life as a rock, paper, scissors champion. There's a whole field for it if you're really good at it.
2: Wow.
1: There's form and timing.
2: Okay.
1: Referees have strictly monitor hand formations.
2: Okay.
1: Like, for example, your paper must be a flat palm with fingers together. Like, you can't, like, separate it. Like, it has to be specific.
2: Okay.
1: Because otherwise it's, I don't know, like a origami. Anyway. They do matches, which are either best of three or best of seven. And then there's also a psychology to being a rock, paper, scissors champion.
2: Wow, I had no clue.
1: And maybe this will help you when you're on the playground trying to get that zebra cake. Players use pattern tracking and psychological tactics, such as the avalanche. Do you know what that is?
2: I do not.
1: That is when you throw three rocks in a row to anticipate or confuse opponents.
2: I mean, that does make sense why it would be called an avalanche.
1: So we're going to have to rock, paper, scissors it.
2: I'm looking forward to
1: rock,
2: this.
1: Rock, paper, scissors it at some point. Rock, paper, scissor? Rock, paper, scissor it. Anyway, we're going
2: to
1: do that at some point today.
2: Sounds good.
1: And guess
2: to me.
1: What?
2: What?
1: You're going down.
2: I don't think so. Oh, I'm going to avalanche you so hard.
1: Okay, don't say that.
2: That was weird.
1: Ever again.
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9: Plenty of clouds around today with a high at 70. Tonight, partly cloudy, low 58. Partly sunny tomorrow with clouds increasing during the afternoon, high 72. Warm weather expected Wednesday through Friday, 80 to 85. 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

0: You have to choose this or that. So we just had Rugrats right there. Mm-hmm. Rugrats or Hey Arnold?
1: Oh, man. Rugrats.
0: Rugrats? You're going with Rugrats?
1: I think so. No, that's definitely that's the choice.
0: Okay.
1: I would imagine all of these are going to be very difficult decisions, but Rugrats is what I would go to.
0: Yeah, see, I can't. I always kind of have a little bit of a soft spot for like the villain.
1: Okay.
0: So when I think about Rugrats or Hey Arnold, I'm thinking Angelica or Helga.
1: Mm.
0: And I feel like Helga was a little bit more misunderstood. So in that regard, I feel like I have to go with Hey Arnold. Like maybe like personally, I'm feeling a little bit. And I think it's because it reminds me of third grade at Pembroke Elementary School in Virginia Beach.
1: Uh-huh.
0: And it was field day.
1: Okay.
0: And field day, your parents could get invited. And Robert Ford's mom got invited to field day. I used to pick on Robert Ford a lot.
1: Okay.
0: like I used to trip him, push him. Like if there had been a football for him to kick, he would have been the Charlie Brown to my Lucy.
1: Okay. Now, did you have like a crush on
0: him? His mom came to field day. I was getting there.
1: Okay, sorry.
0: His mom came to field day, and I think I pushed him or something.
1: Uh-huh.
0: And she goes, "It's okay. She's just got a crush on you."
1: Oh, man.
0: It's like, how dare you, Mrs. Ford? And then I went and cried somewhere because, it was true. I did. So all of this to say that, hey, Arnold.
1: Makes sense.
0: Because,
1: very relatable, it sounds like,
0: Also, Mom, you should probably check my closet because there's a moldy shrine in there to Robert Ford. So I'm surprised you haven't smelt it yet. Anyway.
1: Oh, man.
0: Okay. Britney Spears or Christina Aguilera?
1: Britney Spears.
0: That was a...
1: Yes, that's not even...
0: Is it because of the Catholic schoolgirl uniform and the Baby One More Time video?
1: Honestly, no. It's the red... leather jumpsuit and oops, I did it again.
0: Oh, hold on a second.
1: Yeah.
0: Wait, what?
1: Yeah, that's what did it more than the Catholic schoolgirl outfit.
0: So it's not that Baby One More Time wasn't doing it for Lil Robbie.
1: Uh-huh.
0: But it was something about the oops, I did it again video.
1: Yep. I don't know why. It just she pulled that off very
0: does
1: nicely.
0: Does your wife Katie know this?
1: No. I don't honestly.
0: Now she does.
1: I think this is the first time I've ever admitted that that affected me in a way that it did.
0: This is growth, Robbie. We got a lot about you from this question. I mean, honestly, we got a lot about both of us.
1: Yeah.
0: From this question, this but more so you.
1: Yeah.
0: Wow.
1: No, that's what did
0: Britney
1: it for me.
0: Britney Spears.
1: Yeah.
0: What about the Toxic video? Where she's like in the she's got several different costume changes in that video.
1: True. That one didn't have the effect on me as the
0: red leather. Katie, note that, all right? Red leather. That is apparently Robbie's thing. Wow.
1: Oh boy.
0: Susan and
1: what did I just open up?
0: Susan also just learned something about you.
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1: There's a battle of the dictionaries going on, or maybe it's just that time of year now.
2: Okay.
1: Where we've seen the trends in new words. Both dictionary.com and the Merriam-Webster Dictionary have added new words.
2: Nice.
1: And, I mean, if you had to, like, which one are you going to trust more?
2: Probably the Webster.
1: The Merriam-Webster.
2: Yeah, the Merriam-Webster, right.
1: Yeah. We've done games before where, like, we've had people, like, had to name, like, synonyms and stuff. And they're like, well, was it a Merriam-Webster synonym?
2: Right.
1: So we usually go with that. Yeah, I would trust Merriam-Webster, too. I mean, it's America's oldest dictionary publisher.
2: Yeah, I think I would go Oxford, Merriam-Webster.
1: Oh.
2: And then all the way down, like, dictionary would be closer to the bottom of the list.
1: Well, forget Oxford, all right? They're not in this, okay?
2: All right,
1: we're not
2: good.
1: Talking about them. America!
2: You're right, okay.
1: Oxford. We left them. Anyway. All right, so some of the words that Merriam-Webster has added include glow up.
2: Okay. That's when, like, you put more makeup on to look better.
1: No. That's not what a glow up
2: it's
1: is.
2: It's not?
1: No.
2: Like a makeover?
1: It could be.
2: Okay.
1: A glow up is usually like, it's like, you know, like, think like awkward looking teen.
2: Yes.
1: And then you see them like teen. It's like basically it's Sabrina Carpenter. When did you get so hot? That is a glow up.
2: So it's like in the movies when they take the glasses off the
1: girl
2: and she turns. Okay.
1: Yes.
2: Gotcha.
1: A little bit like that.
2: Okay.
1: They didn't have to do anything but take the paint off of her overalls.
2: Right. Exactly.
1: Yeah.
2: Okay.
1: Yes, that is one. Cuffing season.
2: Cuffing season?
1: Yeah. You know what that is.
2: I do not.
1: It's coming up. It's when single people like get they basically try to find a partner for the colder months.
2: So they handcuff them?
1: No. Well, no.

0: No, they don't.
1: Okay.
0: It's Robbie.
1: What? Oh.
0: It is. No, there are no actual handcuffs involved. Okay. It's like a metaphor.
1: Okay.
0: That they are cuffed together. It's like, you're my gotcha. Person for the winter months.
1: Sounds good.
0: This is a family show.
1: Well,
0: this is a family show. The Mandela effect has been added to the list.
1: Okay.
0: You know what that means? It's where lots of people have the same false memory.
1: Okay, yes.
0: You know?
1: Yes.
0: It's kind of like how we all think that the Monopoly guy has a monocle, but like he doesn't. Or is it the peanut guy? Is it Planner's Peanuts that we think have a monocle?
1: I think it's
0: one of them does not have a monocle.
1: I thought both of them had monocles.
0: I don't think the Monopoly guy has a monocle. I think that's just a thing we think. I think that's the Mandela effect.
1: I got
0: you googling
1: this out.
0: It.
1: Yeah.
0: While you do that, Google cuffing season 2. We'll let IT know that it's for research.
1: You know, the Monopoly guy does have a monocle.
0: He does have a monocle. Okay. Mr. Peanut has a monocle, too.
1: He does have a monocle.
0: Okay, then I don't know who I'm thinking of. There's somebody that doesn't have a monocle out there.
1: Is it Mr. Pringle?
0: Does he not have a monocle?
1: He does not. He has a
0: Okay,
1: a
0: there
1: mustache,
0: we go. There we go. No That's
1: monocle.
0: What it was.
1: Okay.
0: So, yeah, kids, Mandela effect, cuffing season, and glow up. If your English teacher wants you to use some new words in a sentence today, we got you covered.
1: There we go.
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3: Headed eastbound on Route 53 in Albemarle County near Milton Road. Expect delays due to a crash there. All east and west lanes are closed currently. If you're seeing it and we're not saying it, call the WSVA.
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1: I found this article on Gen Z and how they believe millennials are the new boomers.
2: Okay.
1: One of the things they threw out there was 90s nostalgia. They're tired of millennials telling everyone how great their childhood was. But it was.
2: That's the thing.
1: It was.
2: We're not lying to you.
1: No. Could ride around the the neighborhood on your bike. Parents said, well, I mean, I don't know about you. I know that was the situation with me. It was kind of like I could be gone all day.
2: Yeah. They didn't care as long as I was back by dinner time. I wasn't like going out and like, you know, doing bad things.
1: Well, no one assume. First of all, no one would ever assume that you, Robbie, were going out and doing bad things.
2: That's true.
1: But I mean, you didn't like, you know, like you weren't supposed to cross the boulevard, but you did cross the boulevard. No, not
2: no,
1: even.
2: No, not really.
1: Gosh, such a goody two shoes.
2: You know what? Now that I was. You're right. I know I was offered to cross the boulevard. Or
1: yeah,
2: like,
1: you're like,
2: you
1: no,
2: know,
1: I'll stay over here.
2: I remember there was like this stream behind our neighborhood that like connected our neighborhood to another neighborhood. And like you could go behind houses, but that like required jumping fences and going in people's backyard and all that stuff. I know that was an option, but I chose not to proceed with that.
1: You could have Ferris Bueller'd it.
2: I could have.
1: And you didn't.
2: I did not. Nope.
1: But also, I guess comparing it to Ferris Bueller would make you even more so not to do it. If Ferris would do it, Robbie wouldn't.
2: That's a very
1: That's
2: good
1: pretty
2: point.
1: Much
2: a... You're right.
1: But also, see, this is another boomer moment because the kids are going, Mommy, who's Ferris Bueller?
2: Oh, gosh. See, I would be more of a Cameron in that situation than a Ferris.
1: You definitely were. And even then, Cameron still had more cojones
2: this is true.
1: Than you. You like what I said there?
2: Yes.
1: Trying to make it appropriate.
2: I like that.
1: For the kids.
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11: Plenty of clouds around today with a high at 70. Tonight, partly cloudy, low 58. Partly sunny tomorrow with clouds increasing during the afternoon, high 72. Warm weather expected Wednesday through Friday, 80 to 85. From the News Talk 92.1 and 550 WSBA Weather Center, I'm Frank Welch.

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1: Do you think you could do the rodeo?
2: You know what? I've thought about it. I wish as a kid, I've seen like photos of like kids like mutton chop or mutton busting. Which is
1: I was like, that not, is that's chops. That's facial
2: right.
1: hair.
2: I have had a pair of those before, but that's not the point. Mutton busting, which is where you put a kid on top of like a sheep, and they just like run as far as they can until they fall off. I wish my parents had done that with me when I was a kid.
1: But here's the thing, though, we can do the adult version of that. We can get the Rockingham County Fair.
2: Uh-huh.
1: You might have to sign like a waiver or something.
2: See, that's
1: a
2: thing.
1: To put you on a bull.
2: See, maybe a year ago I would be down for that, but since the accident and
1: we'll put pads on you. We'll give you knee pads. We'll give you bubble wrap. We'll put you in one of those like big sumo wrestler suits.
2: You know what? That may be the only way. That.
1: Now, how are we going to get you on the bull, though, once you're in that? I don't know.
2: A crane, right? They've got cranes at the Rockingham County Fair,
1: right? You know what?
2: This
1: seems like a lot of work, though.
2: A forklift, maybe?
1: A lot of work to get you on a bull so that you don't injure yourself. I think we just abandon this altogether.
2: We'll leave that to the professionals.
1: I can just imagine me talking to Rebecca at the Rockingham County Fair and being like, hey, we want to put Robbie on a bull, but because of his injury last year, we want to be super safe. So we've got the bubble wrap and the suit. We are going to need a crane, though. I know. It seems like a lot. And she's like, you know what? No, it's great. Perfect. Sign him up. Yeah, no, that's not happening.
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2: Backgammon, roulette, poker, blackjack, and the slots.
1: Okay. I guess that works.
2: Yeah.
1: Backgammon.
2: Wait a second.
1: Yeah, I was like, that's not right.
2: No, backgammon is not right.
1: So you didn't win.
2: Dang it.
1: It was the first one you said, too.
2: I
1: what
2: know,
1: did you
2: I was
1: mean?
2: So confident. I think I meant...
1: I was like, isn't backgammon with, like, the birdie and the... and the tennis rackets?
2: No, that's badminton.
1: Oh, okay. Wow, we don't know anything.
2: Backgammon, I honestly don't even know how to describe backgammon because I've never played it. It's like with...
1: So there I think I know what you're talking about. I think there is some kind, I don't know if it's exactly backgammon. I'm not a gambler, but there is some backgammon-like game that is played at the casino, I'm pretty sure.
2: Okay.
1: Where they're sliding stuff around. I could be wrong.
2: So craps is one of those.
1: Oh, okay. Yeah. All right.
2: But wow, I was so confident about that one too, but.
1: But also, anyway. You know what? Look, I'm giving you, you know what? Backgammon. That not a bad guess,
2: okay.
1: Considering that I thought you meant badminton.
2: Right. Yes, badminton, so, I've never seen that at a casino.
1: You won't, right. I don't think, anytime soon. So, all right, well, look, that's how the game will work. Yeah. So maybe you'll do better than us. Your chance to win and two medium pizza from your locally owned, wait, no, what? One medium, two topping pizza.
2: Go.
1: When you win a game of badminton against Riley, later on this afternoon, no, name 5 at 5, right before the 5 at 5 countdown. 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
1: And I don't want to get morbid here, but I do want to talk about funerals.
2: Okay.
1: I mean, nowadays they're more like a celebration of life.
2: Right.
1: In fact, it's more of a growing trend for people to actually plan how they want those ceremonies and those funerals to go before they are gone, so that they can provide the best experience for their loved ones that come to celebrate them and pay their respects one last time.
2: Right.
1: Well, apparently there is a package that some funeral homes will offer called the Dark Secret.
2: Oh, okay.
1: So for a fee, a black limousine arrives during the funeral and an unknown woman dressed entirely in black quietly attends the service. She remains distant, appears emotional, speaks to no one, and leaves without explanation. The goal is to create a lasting mystery, leaving attendees wondering whether the deceased had an undisclosed chapter of their life that no one knew about.
2: Oh, that's horrible.
1: Is it?
2: That sounds horrible.
1: Why?
2: I don't know. I'm just thinking, if I'm the loved one in the situation that is at this funeral or celebration of life, and I see someone that I don't recognize, that stays kind of like away from everything, doesn't want to be talked to, but all that stuff, like, it would kind of give me the creeps. Like, I've seen enough movies where that stuff happens, and it's never good.
1: But you wouldn't wonder if, like, somewhere there's, like, the deceased has, like, an estate worth millions of dollars? Or, I mean, like, maybe, like, a long-lost, like, sister? Oh, or a long-lost child? Right, that's the thing. There's so true. Many that's different stories and possibilities. So I don't know what you're like. What are you thinking? Like, this is a ghost coming back? Like, the what? Like, I don't think it's all horrible. I think the part of it is that it's like the theater of the mind, right?
2: Right, yeah.
1: Because this person actually has nothing to do with anything whatsoever, but it's all of the suddenly, you know, you're at the, you know, you're having dinner later and you're like, did you see that woman?
2: Yeah.
1: That just showed up in the limousine? What was her deal?
2: But it could also go like really bad. Like, people could speculate that may be like, his lover, you know what I mean, and like that would be a very bad ending to
1: his what
2: to his life. His lover,
1: you don't say that.
2: Okay,
1: just you his, just you stick to lover. You saying lover
2: doesn't hit the same.
1: No, it does not.
2: But yeah, like,
1: well, I think that's the point.
2: Negative point. Like, that would be so bad.
1: But I think that's the point. And again, this goes back to people planning their funerals. Right, this would be something that they wanted to happen.
2: That's a good point.
1: It's not like you're like, all right, well, we're burying my dad, and you know what? I've got a bone to pick with my stepmom, so what we're going to do is that's not the scenario that I think this is.
2: Yeah, I guess if you're planning it, you would probably know.
1: For your funeral.
2: Right, you would probably know if you're like your significant other. Would be okay with something like that, if their sense of humor would be okay with something of that nature. Okay, that makes a lot more sense. I was thinking a lot more like negative side, but, you know, the person planning the funeral is the one choosing that this person's going to come. So I guess if it's technically like their wishes, you have to be okay.

0: with it.
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0: Oh,
1: with a note that said, talk to you soon.
0: Nope. That's where I draw.
1: Now you'd rather have the dark secret.
0: 100%.
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2: Mostly cloudy skies today with a high at 70. Winds will be north at 4 to 8 miles per hour. Partly cloudy tonight, low 58. Some fog tomorrow morning, then sunshine followed by clouds and a high at 72. From the News Talk 92.1 550 WSBA Weather Center, I'm Frank Wilt.

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bit. Say, I got drive, I don't need a car. 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I'm doing things they ain't seen before. 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I'm a demon lord. Fall off what? I ain't seen the horse. Called your bluff, better cite the source. 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
1: Because the World Cup is over here, Canada, the U.S., and Mexico teaming up for the North American World Cup, you got a lot of people over here visiting for the games. And so there is a Scottish Banter account, literally called Scottish Banter, and they have put together a examples of what American slang equates to Scottish-wise, so that way Scottish people don't say the wrong thing while they're over here, because our slang is completely different.
2: Okay.
1: For example, they definitely don't want Scottish people to get in trouble over a sandwich at the airport.
2: What? Why not?
1: Because in Scotland, they call a sandwich a piece.
2: Oh, okay.
1: And over here, slang for a piece is...
2: like a gun.
1: Yeah.
2: Okay.
1: You looked a clue for a second there. I was like, I don't know if he's sure about this one.
2: I wasn't, but then I was like, is it really? Yeah, I was thinking too much about it, but okay, gotcha.
1: Yeah, you don't think about what piece actually means, the word, what it is slang for.
2: Gotcha.
1: Yeah, so don't tell TSA that granny packed you a piece for the flight is the example that they give there. Tea, over here in America, that would be?
2: Like a drink.
1: Yeah. Apparently in Scotland, tea is dinner.
2: Oh, okay. Interesting.
1: That one won't get you into trouble quite like peace will, but definitely going to be a barrier there if you ask someone, if you're a Scottish and you ask someone over here for tea.
2: Or if you ask them for tea around here, people may give you like the latest updates on Love Island.
1: Yeah, that's true. Yeah, really big over there in Scotland as well. A rocket? Over here in America, a rocket would be?
2: Like a spaceship kind of thing.
1: Yeah, exactly. Yeah. In Scotland, it is an absolute idiot.
2: Oh, okay.
1: I actually might start using that one.
2: No, I don't think you should.
1: Why not?
2: Because I feel like you'd be using it against me, and I don't want you to call me a rocket.
1: Well, first of all, don't think so highly of yourself, sir. That's the opposite of thinking highly of myself. But you thinking highly enough of yourself that I would use this special word towards you.
2: I gotcha.
1: Is what I meant.
2: You just come out and call me a complete idiot instead of using the slang.
1: That's what I'm saying.
2: All right,
1: yeah,
2: fair enough.
1: Exactly.
2: Fair enough.
1: Such a rocket. all right, so this one's interesting. John. Here in America, that would be slang for?
2: For like the bathroom.
1: Yeah, the toilet.
2: Yes.
1: In Scotland, it just means a man called John.
2: Oh, okay.
1: So they're like, so if an American asks you where's the John, don't point to your friend John.
2: Okay, gotcha.
1: Because that's not right.
2: Right.
1: And then the other term, another flip, is Randy.
2: Now I don't.
1: Austin Powers actually gave us some help with this one.
2: Okay.
1: Right, because not just in Scotland, but like in the entire like UK, like that means like you're in the mood.
2: That's right, okay.
1: Over here in America, that's just a man's name.
2: Just a guy named Randy.
1: Just a guy named Randy, yeah. And then finally, my favorite one from this Scottish Banter account, helping to dissect Scottish slang and what it equates to in America, football. They say in America, football means American football.
2: Yes.
1: And in Scotland, football, they say it means football. And their example is, don't indulge in their nonsense. They are wrong. It is football, not soccer. So, there you go.
2: Now we all know, so we don't get confused.
1: Yeah, well, we'll be fine. It's the Scottish people hanging out here in the Shenandoah Valley for the World Cup that will be, will seem like rockets.
2: Yeah.
1: If they don't.

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Let's get through it together. It's the Shenandoah Valley's hit music station, Q101. Alyssa, keeping you company. The latest from Ariana Grande, who won Song of the Summer last night at the VMAs. It's coming up. First, Justin Bieber on Q.

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I be laying my For You page brick by brick because this morning I think I got the final boss of For You page pulls. Let me explain. A few years ago when I was in the car market, I had a very pushy salesman trying to put me into an orange Subaru Crosstrek. And my husband and I had made a joke at the dealership that how many of

0: these could there possibly be? And the universe said, all right, have fun, because from then on, up until current times, we see orange Crosstrekks everywhere. On 81, through Harrisonburg, through Stanton, parked in the Best Buy parking lot. Like, truly, they're everywhere, and you don't notice them until you have a reason to. So for that, I'm sorry. My first For You page poll of the day was apparently over the weekend in Massachusetts, so not in the Valley. There was an Orange Crosstrek meetup, the third annual one. Brick by brick, which means my phone really is listening to me constantly. But truly, I didn't realize there were so many. And now that you know, you'll see them everywhere. It's Q101.
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2: Back when I lived in Virginia Beach, they actually held auditions. And this shows you how long ago it was. They held auditions for The Real World.
3: Okay.
2: That is the OG reality show. And they had us all, like, it was like an open casting call.
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2: 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And I think there were like maybe like 8 or 9 of us. And I was just too, I wasn't enough drama.
3: What?
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3: No, that's not.
2: Calm down. That was not quite the reaction that I thought I was going to get from you. What do you mean? What?
3: That was mean. I'm sorry.
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9: Plenty of clouds around today with a high at 70. Tonight, partly cloudy, low 58. Partly sunny tomorrow with clouds increasing during the afternoon, high 72. Warm weather expected Wednesday through Friday, 80 to 85. From the News Talk 92.1 and 550 WSBA Weather Center, I'm Frank Welt.
10: 64 with mostly cloudy skies in Stewart's Draft. Ella Langley's coming up on Q101.

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0: Music Station. Now, hard to believe that October is this week. And coming up on Friday, that's October 2nd, it's the opening night of Fear Forest on Oakshade Road in Harrisonburg. 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
1: I'm going to tell you right now, Olivia Rodrigo kicked her tour off over the weekend, and that is the most gorgeous stage setup I've ever seen. If you're seeing her this weekend in D.C., I'm jealous. 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

0: Q101, the Valley's hit music station. Alyssa with you, and a question that I've never thought about popped into my brain yesterday. We were driving home on the Stone Spring Bypass near Sentara, and I've seen it all over Facebook as well now. A Bridgewater ambulance caught on fire at the intersection of Port and Stone Spring. And luckily, everyone was okay. They got the patient they were transporting out. They got the fire under control really fast. It was very smoky. And I'm just glad everyone's okay. But the question I have is morbid, but kind of in this world makes sense. Do you still get billed for that? If you're riding in an ambulance and it catches on fire, literally a block from its destination, do they still bill you for that? Was the person that was on the stretcher getting a bill for that? Because I feel like maybe you don't. I feel like maybe you just skip billing that one trip. I don't know. It was just one of those things. I've never considered an ambulance breaking down or having problems on the road, right? Same vein as fire trucks. You don't think about a fire truck breaking down on the side of the road. I was just wondering. It's just one of those things. But again, I'm just glad everyone's okay. It's Q101.
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11: Mostly cloudy skies today with a high at 70. Winds will be north at 4 to 8 miles per hour. Partly cloudy tonight, low 58. Some fog tomorrow morning, then sunshine followed by clouds and a high at 72. From the News Talk 92.1 550 WSBA Weather Center, I'm Frank Wilt.
12: 66 with partly cloudy skies in Bridgewater. Gracie Abrams is on the way. 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

0: 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Now, if you live or work in Harrisonburg, a friendly heads up that we've got a home game this weekend. So you will start seeing traffic getting a little heavier as we make our way through the week, because it's also family weekend for JMU. Now, speaking of, since there's a home game, make sure you swing by if you're headed to the game and hang out with Brandy. Q101 is joining you to root for the Dukes at Bridgeforth Stadium Saturday from 1 until 3 p.m. You could win some Q101 prizes, and that includes this year's Madison Maniac t-shirt, or maybe a clear bag if you don't have one to take into Bridgeforth. 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

0: Q101 is the Valley's hit music station. Stanton, how was your unofficial Harry Potter weekend? The Queen City Mischief and Magic happened Saturday and Sunday in Stanton. And from what I gather from the absolutely feral Stanton Facebook page, there were a lot more people there this year than expected, probably because the weather was nice. In past years, the weather has not been too lenient. I saw somewhere, and again, this is unconfirmed, close to 40,000? That's a lot of people in downtown Stanton. I think 5,000 people is a lot of people for downtown Stanton. And I did see that shuttles were on and in severe delay, like 2 to 3 hours. So that locals in Stanton just started showing up at the shuttle and driving and dropping people off to downtown Stanton, which is 10 out of 10 behavior from the Stanton locals. So if you were part of that crew, you guys are awesome. But I hope everyone had fun. I hope that downtown was transformative and not trashed and that people cleaned up. And it was a safe and fun time. But that's a lot of people in downtown Stanton. Like, my social anxiety would have been through the roof. It's Q101.
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2: Back when I lived in Virginia Beach, they actually held auditions. And this shows you how long ago it was. 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
3: Okay.
2: That is the OG reality show. And they had us all, like, it was like an open casting call.
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2: Calm down. That was not quite the reaction that I thought I was going to get from you. 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
21: Mostly cloudy this afternoon. Temperatures up to 70. Tonight dropping down to 58, but partly cloudy skies. Up to 72 tomorrow with a mix of clouds and sun. Wednesday, partly sunny and 80. Thursday and Friday, 85. From the News Talk 92.1 and 550 WSBA Weather Center, I'm Frank Welch.
22: 65 with mostly cloudy skies in grottos. Malcolm Todd's on the way on Q101.

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0: station last week. I was talking about how bold it was that Hidden Valley Ranch decided to make spooky ranch in time for the Halloween season, which is just black ranch. Because in a world where food recalls are happening on the daily, let's make something funky. And today we now have a second thing to look at, kind of sideways. And this time we're going to blame Cup Noodles for their limited edition vampire noodles. Now, the flavor is hilarious. It's hot spicy garlic, which honestly is funny if you're calling it vampire noodles. The part that gives my mind just a little bit of caution is the fact that once you pour water into these noodles, they turn blood red, thanks to beet powder that is hidden in the cup. And I don't know about you, but anytime a food isn't the color that it should be, that's a red flag to my brain and I will not eat it. So if my noodles all of a sudden looked like they were covered in blood, that's gonna give me the ick. But it's also probably a solid foundation as to why I'm not a Halloween person in general. So look for both in stores at the Shenandoah Valley for their Halloween season. It's Q101.
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7: Mostly cloudy this afternoon with a high near 70. Tonight, partly cloudy with fog late at night, the low 58. Sunshine tomorrow morning, then some clouds and a high at 72. Up to 80 on Wednesday with partly sunny skies. From the News Talk 92.1 and 550 WSBA Weather Center, I'm Frank Welt.
8: Yep, last week was definitely the first fake fall. It is 71 with partly cloudy skies in Stanton. Olivia Rodrigo coming up. 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
1: I used to think about immature things. 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

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Sash, thorough as f- don't need your sash. 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

0: Cat's Eye, Animal on Q101. They were the musical guest over the weekend during Saturday Night Live. 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
2: Back when I lived in Virginia Beach, they actually held auditions, and this shows you how long ago it was. 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
2: That is the OG reality show. 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
2: Calm down. 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
18: Mostly cloudy this afternoon. Temperatures up to 70. Tonight dropping down to 58 with partly cloudy skies. Up to 72 tomorrow with a mix of clouds and sun. Wednesday partly sunny and 80. Thursday and Friday 85. From the News Talk 92.1 and 550 WSBA Weather Center, I'm Frank Welt.
0: 68 with partly cloudy skies in Mount Crawford.

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0: Q101 is the Valley's hit music station. It's Alyssa, and I'm hanging out a little bit longer, and then Riley Reed will be coming through. And looking at the VDOT map, we're looking pretty good so far for a Monday afternoon. 81 is clear, 64 is clear. The secondary roads are good as well. A friendly reminder, by the way, that the speed cameras through 81 in Harrisonburg, they will start issuing tickets this week on the 30th. You've been in the 30-day grace period starting, was that Wednesday? Once you speed through there, you'll just get a ticket in the mail, similar to how Stanton was doing it and then how 33 was doing it in Harrisonburg City. You speed, you get a ticket. So keep that in mind if you find yourself driving through Harrisonburg frequently. And honestly, good luck, because I know of a lot of people that have gotten tickets that had to dispute it because they weren't speeding. So that's going to be a lot of fun for a long time. I'll talk at you here again tomorrow. It's Q101.
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Taylor Swift, I Knew It, I Knew You, Q101. Last night was a big night for her, getting that first ever Artist Director Award at the VMAs. That was pretty cool. Also, she debuted the music video for her new single. What do you think of it?

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0: There's Martin Garrix and Ed Sheeran repeated on Q101, the Valley's hit music station. And here's what's going down in the Valley. Q101 is heading to Darkwood Manor, and you could be there too. 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It's Q101, and that's what's going down in the valley. Let's see how the roads are looking right now this afternoon.
1: No accidents or delays to report along the interstates. However, there may be a few disabled vehicle or two on I-81 and I-64. Other than that, the roads look free and clear. If you're seeing it and we're not saying it, call the WSVA Traffic and News tip line at 540-214-2500 and let us know. 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
18: Mostly cloudy this afternoon with a high near 70. Tonight, partly cloudy with fog late at night, below 58. Sunshine tomorrow morning, then some clouds and a high at 72. Up to 80 on Wednesday with partly sunny skies. From the News Talk 92.1 and 550 WSBA Weather Center, I'm Frank Welt.
0: Mostly cloudy and 72 in Fishersville. 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

Ross Keys, Bebe Rexha providing the vocals for David Guetta, I'm good, or Blue, I'm good, Q101. What's up, Riley Reed here? So here's the deal. Bebe Rexha, big fan of Taylor Swift because there was a time where Bebe couldn't get a dress for the Grammys. You know who reached out to her? Taylor Swift. She talked about it at the VMAs last night. Check that story out. Q101 hit music. Sabrina Carpenter coming up right after Tame Impala and Jenny. It's the Dracula remix on Q101.

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1: They say the holy water's watered down, and this town's lost its faith. 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Oh my, my, oh my, my love, I take one look at you.

0: There's Alex Warren, Ordinary Q101, the Valley's hit music station. This Saturday is not going to be an ordinary Saturday here in the Valley. No, especially in Harrisonburg. It is family weekend. JMU's back at Bridgeforth after defeating ODU this past weekend, taking on Marshall. Yep, family weekend and the fastest student ticket sellout in JMU history. So Bridgeforth's going to be rocking, and guess what? Q101's going to be out there too with those Madison Maniac t-shirts. Yep. If you want to score one, courtesy of Rocky's Gold and Silver, Air Quality Systems, and your locally owned and operated Domino's, make sure you stop by our tailgate from 1 to 3 outside of Bridgeforth. Brandy from the Q Morning Show will be hanging out there, so make sure you stop by and join us as we join you. Root on the Dukes. And maybe you could get one of those Madison Maniac t-shirts. JMU takes on Marshall. Kickoff at 3:45 this Saturday. 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
1: No accidents or delays to report along the interstates. However, there may be a few disabled vehicle or two on I-81 and I-64. Other than that, the roads look free and clear. If you're seeing it and we're not saying it, call the WSVA Traffic and News tip line at 540-214-2500 and let us know. From the News Talk 92.1 and 550 WSVA Traffic Center, I'm Carolyn Unger.
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1: Audrey Hubbard, that is Sue Me on Q101, the Valley's hit music station. I think this grocery store might be suing this dude for what he just did.
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6: Make it make sense. Like, I don't understand it.
1: Oh, yeah, you gotta go to the bathroom. Like, I get it. You gotta go. But that does not mean you get to just drive your car through the grocery store. Imagine if that had happened, like, at the Kroger, in the Kroger Shopping Center on East Market. Somebody just really gotta go so bad, and they just drive the car right through the front of the store and then get out, and they're like, oh, I really had to go to the bathroom. That happened in Texas. 60-year-old guy. Okay, so maybe he's got some, you know, issues. Can't hold it as well as maybe, say,

0: myself, a 36-year-old man, but still, driving into a store, like the storefront, with your car is just other level stupid, right? Like, I don't know why anybody would think, oh yeah, you know, I just have to go to the bathroom, so they're gonna forgive me for this, right? Like, dude, just park, run in there, find the bathroom, or just go in your pants, man. I'd rather go in my pants than crash into a house or a crash into a store. You know, you can change them when you get home. I'm just saying, not worth destroying a store because, yeah, dude got arrested. And I'm guessing he's probably also going to deal with a lawsuit from that grocery store because, I mean, why wouldn't they sue for that? Cute 101.
1: No accidents or delays to report along the interstates. However, there may be a few disabled vehicle or two on I-81 and I-64. Other than that, the roads look free and clear. If you're seeing it and we're not saying it, call the WSVA Traffic and News tip line at 540-214-2500 and let us know. 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
3: Back when I lived in Virginia Beach, they actually held auditions, and this shows you how long ago it was. 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
4: Okay.
3: That is the OG reality show. 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
3: Calm down. 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
4: That was mean. I'm sorry.
3: You know, I don't even want to talk about it anymore. Come on.
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16: Mostly cloudy this afternoon. Temperatures up to 70. Tonight dropping down to 58 with partly cloudy skies. Up to 72 tomorrow with a mix of clouds and sun. Wednesday partly sunny and 80. Thursday and Friday 85. From the News Talk 92.1 and 550 WSBA Weather Center, I'm Frank Welt.
0: Mostly cloudy and 71 in Mount Jackson right now, and be prepared for some fog later tonight in that area. Q101, Olivia Rodrigo, Drop Dead coming up right after Benson Boone at Slow It Down.
17: I never met you, but I wanted to invite you to the party, and you walked in with those

It's Q101, the Valley's hit music station. Riley Reed hanging out with you. What are your plans for Friday night? You going to go to opening night for Fear Forest? Q101's going to be out there. Yeah, going to talk more about it coming up in just a bit. Bruno Mars now. It's Risk It All on Q.

0: Justin Bieber, Daisy's Cute 101, the Valley's Hit Music Station. It's Riley Reid. It is officially spooky season. You got your decorations up yet? Hey, if you're waiting until this weekend, that's fine. It's officially, you know, October this weekend. But if you got them up this past weekend, that's cool too, because I know how much those things cost. I thought about getting one of those 10-foot-tall skeletons from Home Depot, right? First off, they're sold out, but then I saw how much they cost. Also, the HOA was like, yeah, no, you can't do that. So I'm not doing that, but I know how much it costs. So for you that do have it, like that guy on MLK that's always changing out the outfits and stuff, I know that's expensive. So, hey, you keep your decorations out as long as possible. If you're not about the decorating, you're more about going to the places that are decorated and really scary, like Fear Forest. Well, that's where you need to be this Friday night. It is the grand opening of the season for Fear Forest on Oakshade Road in Harrisonburg. And it's not just Fear Forest, it's Fear Crops, Fear Factory, all three, triple the scares in one location. And we will be on location Friday night. Brandy from the Q Morning Show will be out there from 7:30 to 9:30 with Q101 prizes and scary fun. So come live your nightmares at Fear Forest, Fear Crops, and Fear Factory. 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Tickets and times, all that information right there. 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Q101. How about we take a look at how the roads are looking this afternoon? All right, so in Harrisonburg on Cantrell and Route 410, right there, Burgess Road, motorists can expect delays due to, construction activities. And the east left shoulder and right shoulder are closed, and the west left shoulder and right lane are closed. And that is the northbound exit of 247 also closed, 247B. Other than that, no other incidents or accidents to report here in the valley. But if you're seeing it and we're not saying it, you know what to do. 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
2: Yeah, you are listening to Q101. It is after 5. 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
2: I thought Teddy Swims was amazing at the VMAs, doing a tribute to Mr. George Michael. Here is Teddy Swims, Mr. Know-It-All, number 5, on our 5 at 5 on Q101.

I would not be surprised one bit if that song ends up at number one by the end of this week. Maybe even tomorrow. The latest from Miley, Bass Persuades, also the name of her new album. That is your number two song on our Five at Five. At number three, it was number one three quarters of last week, but starts off this week same way that it did last week. Not in that number one spot, but number three, Dominic Fike, Baby Doll. Number four, we had Stella Lefty, Boston, and then kicking it off for us at number five, Teddy Swims, Mr. Know-It-All. So, what will be our number one song? We will get to that in just a sec. Still got to do my random pick. Got some Hillary Duff for you for my random pick because it is her 39th birthday. But before we get to that, want to give a shout out to Joe in Waynesboro. Scoring that free pizza from your locally owned and operated Domino's. Joe knew five Shakespearean plays, saying Romeo and Juliet. We were having trouble with the phones and the recording, but he said Romeo and Juliet. He said Macbeth. He said Taming of the Shrew. He said Much Ado About Nothing and Henry VIII. So that is your five. Way to go, Joe. And if you love Shakespeare, well, the American Shakespeare Center is putting on The Tempest and also Mary Shelley's Frankenstein. And if you want to win a pair of tickets, actually, you can text Tempest to the Q101 text line 540-434-4144 to be entered to win tickets for that. American Shakespeare Center in Stanton. Again, Tempest, not one of the plays that Joe named, but it is a Shakespeare play. Tempest, T-E-M-P-E-S-T. Text that to 540-434-4144 for your chance to win tickets. And now it is time for my random pick. Like I said, Hillary Duff. It's her latest, Roommates on Q101.

0: On I-81 southbound at mile marker 247 in Rockingham County, just passing Harrisonburg, motorists can expect delays due to a vehicle crash. The south right shoulder is closed. If you're seeing it and we're not saying it, call the WSVA traffic and news tip line at 540-21.
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16: Partly cloudy tonight with fog developing, the low 55 to 60. Tomorrow, sunshine in the morning, followed by some clouds, high 72. Partly sunny Wednesday with a high at 80. From the News Talk 92.1 and 550 WSVA Weather Center, I'm Frank Welch.
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That song made popular by Spider-Man Brand New Day, which will be hitting streaming starting October 6th. So next week, Q101, Tame Impala, Loser, Ariana Grande now.

0: She was just at Meriwether Post Pavilion this past weekend. Zara Larsson, Midnight Sun, Q101, the Valley's hit music station. What's up? Riley Reed here. Did you know today is National Drink Beer Day? So I gotta ask, what is the perfect beer for a fall day here in the Valley? For me, I gotta go with three-notched Duke of Clouds. Yeah, having a Duke of Clouds, watching JMU at Bridgeforth or at home, that's perfect for a fall day for me. What about you? Let me know. It's Q101. Hit us up on the text line, 540-434-4144, or you can hit us up on social at Q101 Hit Music.
1: On I-81 southbound at mile marker 247 in Rockingham County, just passing Harrisonburg, motorists can expect delays due to a vehicle crash. The south right shoulder is closed. If you're seeing it and we're not saying it, call the WSVA traffic and news tip line at 540-214-2500 and let us know. From the News Talk 92.1 and 550 WSVA Traffic Center, I'm Carolyn Onger.
2: 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Charlie Omar.
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I knew it was going to be a big night for Taylor Swift. I think we all knew it was going to be a big night for her at the VMAs last night, but didn't know that it was going to be such a huge night for the 68-year-old Madonna, proving she still has it. Q101. 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

0: 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Her latest, A Couple Minutes. If this dude had just taken a couple of minutes to rethink what he was about to do, maybe he wouldn't have gone to jail.
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5: Make it make sense. Like, I don't understand it.
0: Yeah, make it make sense. Why would you crash through a Kroger storefront when there's a hotel right next door? You gotta go, I get it. But was that really the best option? Literally a hotel right next door, also a gas station that was open 24 hours a day, 24/7. Literally like a half mile down the road. You couldn't afford to take that half mile trip to the gas station? Instead, you decided, no, screw it. I'm going to drive my HHR through this Kroger storefront at 4:30 in the morning. That was the only thing that was good about this was nobody was actually in the Kroger at the time. Like, it was closed. Nobody's in Kroger at 4:30 in the morning. Maybe a couple of employees, but I don't even think the guy got to go to the bathroom by the time the cops got there. I don't know. But dude, literally a hotel right next door and the gas station open 24/7. Or here's another thing. He is 60 years old. Maybe it's time to look into getting some Depends, man. Deion Sanders wears them. You can too. Q101.
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21: Skies will be partly cloudy tonight with a low at 55 to 60. Tomorrow, some fog in the morning, then sunshine giving way to clouds, high 72. A warm end to the week, Wednesday through Friday, look for highs around 80 to 85. From the News Talk 92.1 and 550 WSVA Weather Center, I'm Frank Welt.
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0: Big night for Taylor Swift. That is Opalite. That won Best Direction at the VMAs last night. Opalite Q101, the Valley's hit music station. She also debuted the music video for her new song. And I gotta say, I like the song a lot better now that I've seen the music video. Her new song, Patient Zero, they released the music video. I've watched it. It's star-studded. I mean, you got Dakota Johnson and Colin Farrell in it. It's a dark subject matter, but whoa, definitely makes the song hit a little different and makes me appreciate it a lot more. So if you haven't seen that video, we've got it on our socials. Check it out there. Q101 hit music. That is it for me. I am Riley Reed, Shen Valley. I got to get out of here. Enjoy the rest of your Monday. Tomorrow is Ticket Tuesday. You'll have multiple chances throughout the day to score tickets to Zeus Digital Theaters in Waynesboro. But that's tomorrow. And until then, peace, love, and chicken grease. It's Q101.
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